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Wasn't like we hung out all the time, but bro, I just miss you. I woke up, looked up, I picked up my phone, shook. 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